0: Vous écoutez Plage FM à Arès sur le 89.1.
1: I think my hair stopped growing. Is that even a thing? Haven't lost any of it, but something ain't the same. Maybe it's a metaphor. Is it even that deep? I think my hair stopped growing. Or is it me? I called Phil a couple times. He's probably sick of me. He said go easy on yourself, but what does that even mean? Sounds like good advice, but I just can't hear it right now.

Vous écoutez Plage FM à la Teste de Bûche sur le 89.1. On the blind side, down the back ways, the roots of sadness grow. When you can't get what you need, you're

face in the window in the night. Caught for a second by the light.